This here thing is for life, man. Laws of the underground. We've been together 30 plus years, man. These are my brothers. I've been with them more than I've been with my own brothers. And that's on some realness.

0: alone with the owners. Sip Coronas, coronation rites, speech for patience. Lost nations, ancient sleeping giants finally awaken. Undertaken from the 60s movement, classical music. Fred Hampton shooters, black pumas, trek across Zuma. Ill kid recruiting, nanny on the galaxy crazy. Maybe starving in Haiti, maybe it parallels the hunger that made me. A contribution to the culture to save me. Distribution similar to crack sales, crack tales from the 80s. Fossy ladies hopping out of Mercedes. Dogs, mangy, angry youth ask, how could you blame me? Situation shame me, politics could never contain me. Cruise with my Damie, daily writing rap, Alex Haley. New inspiration fail me, nail me to the cross. The tracks cross like iron horse. A labyrinth for the boroughs that birthed the thought.
1: Some criminal thoughts with women of all sorts. Tentative ways used to blow the haze on a ball court and ball shorts. Good luck telling Paul George a Molotov cocktail like Beverly Hills. They call him Ockwell. Bring the gat niggas a hightail with no bail. A box of shells and a lobster tail. Tale of two cities. You niggas is fool snickers. Account my expenses.

prime, depending on the time I serve. 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
1: Baby.
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1: Baby.
0: But I deceived through your fuckery.
1: Baby.
0: That's why my jury stay truckery. They gon' get this work.
1: Baby.
0: They gon' get this work.

0: Welcome to My Disregarded Thoughts by Markel Scott. Act 1, The Abyss.
1: It was a cold and breezy fall afternoon. The wind blew with a velocity that could make the sound of a screeching hawk. As a man proceeds on his walk home, there's an intuitive feeling following him, as a lion does an unaware gazelle. A tingling feeling that makes him feel as if he's exactly where he needs to be. As he continues on his stroll, he nearly crushes an old cassette tape that he notices on the ground. Now, on any other occasion, this cassette wouldn't even garner any attention. But for some reason, that very same intuitive feeling birthed a second thought. As the tape was picked up, suddenly an urgency grew. Now rushing to get back to his apartment, the man is eager to find out where this tape is from and what it has in store for him. He finally reaches his building and works his way up the stairs into his home. The urgency and the eager feeling that he once felt is transformed into a passion and an opportunity at evolution. True evolution. He immediately put the tape into an old player, wasting no time. And as he sat there, awaiting an answer, he witnessed a message, an energy, a perspective that he'll never forget.
2: Check it. That's what y'all been waiting for, right? Motherfuckers better wake up.

0: and everyone loved Margie. 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
1: she be. You are a cynical bastard, you know that.
2: Reclaim the American dream and reaffirm that fundamental truth that out of many we are one.
1: You hear that line? Line's for you.
0: This guy wants to tell me we're living in a community. Don't make me laugh. I'm living in America. 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

0: please play for keeps. 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Yeah! 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This is it, y'all. 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Cold Peanuts. 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
2: 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So a lot of contrast between A and B. Also in the A section, there were large melodic leaps,

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But I'm still trying to see you, and I'd rather have a night full of love, you know, turn that bag of ice to a flood.

You like how I treat you. 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Cause you hate when I'm out of town. You think I'm sneaking around, and I know it's hard to sleep at night. But if you a ride or die, then put your pride aside. I could take the truth well, so you don't gotta lie. Just wanna see where your mind reside. And matter of fact, yo, I'm outside.

0: They knew what they were doing was wrong, but they wanted to be shielded and protected from the consequences of their criminal activity. That same energy is the reason why some of you create blank, fake profiles to spew racist rhetoric online. You know what you're doing is wrong. You just don't want anybody to know it's you, and you want to be protected from the consequences of your actions.
1: Let's make a

0: Tarzan, sir? Well, sir, you see, Tarzan moves around the jungle quite a bit.
1: Take a native guide along. I want this man to meet Tarzan.
2: Yeah. Pathetic out here. These streets are leaving with no clothes on. 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

0: is that?
1: That is Tarzan.
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2: It's a great ape, supposedly 10 feet tall.
1: A great bat.

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I know they ain't going on your album, man. Come on. It's retarded. Come on, man. What you think you is, man? Huh? What you holding?

0: This morning I would like to use as a subject from which to preach the drum major instinct. The drum major instinct. And our text for the morning is taken from a very familiar passage in the 10th chapter as recorded by St. Mark.
1: Once your work is finished, don't watch the television. Once your work is finished, find something constructive to add to your mind. Have an hour for reading. And I don't mean read comic books. Read something that will make you know what's happening. So when you get in the conversation, you can sound intelligent.
2: Microphone check.

0: 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Mix! Pick up the mic, kid.
1: Talib Kweli is coming in from Africa, weighing at 180 pounds. 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
1: 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I run around town scalping old folks with butter knives. No regards for nothing, we all up on the gutter life. I keep it on the down low, just like a terrorist. Planning out the illest, but always keep it errorless. I'm like the bully that started out in the first grade. Picking out the chumps in class, that's when the nurse came. Sticking pencils in the hand of the principal. There's nothing you can tell me cause I'm feeling indispensable. 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You know the routine. 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I got toys for my hookers. The last person that took us aside on these women with bitches. I give up. What you think of my life? Hitting every wife. Cause we all up on strife.
2: Once upon a time, there was a 97-pound weakling named Seymour.
3: I'm Seymour.
2: Who was always pushed around by mean bullies.
3: I'm a mean bully.
2: They would steal Seymour's girls at the beach.
3: Give me that girl.
2: They would steal his food at the restaurant.
3: Give me that food.
2: And they would steal his jar full of money.
3: Give me that money.
1: No. Tie you up to the back of my car. Take a bar trip. After 10 drinks at a bar. It's like a belt, yo, I be hitting Mad Town. Doom's nominated for the best throw in hell. Quaz is nominated for the best old spells. Madlib's often hated cause he has less sales. The new breed, Quasimodo takeover. Connect the dots, so we can get the cake and shake Rover. Leave a taste of bad soda.
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1: Well, it's like you told me. I can't teach him how to be a man.

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1: All right.
0: Memory serves me. I remember wondering what all of that work be. Posted on the same stoop, like what the word be. But someone was always standing behind me to curb me. From off where that curb be, if memory serves me. Son, I remember jumping off the stoop all thirsty. But being taught that the corner won't ever deserve me. And someone was always standing behind me to curb me. From off where that curb be, if memory serves me.
2: Okay. Alright, does anybody know what the name of this place is?
3: That's Africa, I know that.
2: That's right, that's Africa. But did you know that Africa is the place where the body of the first man was found? My daddy says that makes it the place where all people originated from. That means everybody's really from Africa. Everybody. All y'all. Everybody.
4: I'm from Africa, you from Africa, you African booty scratcher.
2: Quiet. Punk, I'll kick your ass.
5: Okay, boys, that's enough. Count to ten and be quiet.
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0: comments, any questions?
1: Okay, class, I need y'all to review pages 99 to 999 by Monday.
2: A man by the name of John Robinson.
3: It was fun to date.
4: Charming.
3: Charming, intelligent, challenging.
2: Meet a successful businesswoman with many dark secrets. John Robinson asked her to sign a contract, something common in the community.
3: It was very simple, so I signed the contract.
2: There was also something mysterious that drew her to John Robinson.
3: He sent her a contract to sign. He told her to get a passport because they knew they were going to be traveling.
2: Her family had no idea about the secret things Robinson

0: What I love. What kind of question is that?
1: No, conversation. You know, what we eat. What do you love, huh?
0: I love food. And I love pussy.

0: Young nigga, I gotta warn you, that's how it is where we from. Get some money, keep your gun on you. That's how it is where we from. See, young nigga,
1: one thing you can tell people shit, that's how it is. And they still gonna hear it how they wanna hear it.
0: Get some money.
1: People process things differently, you know.
0: That's how it is where we from.
1: They hear it the way they wanna hear it based upon how they feel about you.

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0: That. 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I wouldn't give you those issues.
1: Nah, I wouldn't do
0: always
1: that.
0: Always working on myself, so all my shit is official.
1: Yeah.
0: Trying to give you all my love until you're kidding it trickle. I get hard like 10 times just to show you I
1: just
0: miss
1: to show you.
0: I
1: miss
0: can kiss you like Pepe Le Pew and start to float. Make a toast, look at the view, crack a smile, start the boat.
1: Let's get on a boat.
0: The left stroke was the best stroke. That's a life stroke. My tongue all down the throat. Let's go outside and throw that shit on. Or we can stay inside, put a record or a flick on.
1: Just kick
0: or I could do my thing and you can holler when you want to.
1: Hello?

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I've been around the world, so I seen a lot of faces, but none of them like my babies. 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Yeah, she easily my favorite, cause I've been around the world, and so I seen a lot of faces.

0: different. New in the list and creating something the world's missing. Different degree, no re-imaging me. Rolling the trees, still planting the seeds. Bills or receipts, no burden of fees. Charges to the game, no hurdle to G's.
1: Ayy. Niggas be acting like they can't get it, man.
2: Yeah, yeah.
1: They can't get it, man.
0: In the Kermit of thieves.
2: Yeah.
0: Watch the Kermit that sees. Word, born legacy, just to form jealousy. From all rap spitters to spawn imagery. Do the math, these niggas can't do the half. We're free at last.
2: In daylight, we pray that God finds us out still here. In these nights, you could get lost. Watch your step out there.
3: Yeah. I pray that God take the pain from us. I know that y'all see the rain coming. This the calm before the storm. Looking towards y'all, wait, running till I'm gone.

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1: Yeah. Yeah.

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And everybody not like that. White people like what? Everybody not like that. Sometimes you know a dude, but you don't know him like that. You might even fuck with a dude. You like, I fuck with him, but I don't fuck with him like that. Every black person in here right now, that made perfect sense.

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0: Hey, how are you and your old lady getting along?
1: We're still fighting.
2: It's the magic number. Yes, it is. It's the magic number. Yes, it is. It's the magic number. Yes, it is. It's the magic.

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Couldn't love him in the hood or selling CDs. 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
1: Now we do
0: what?
1: Yeah. Hit it off, you know what I mean?
0: PR, like this, take y'all. 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
1: All power to the inner dialogue. 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Might stumble. Distance to close the gap. 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Patch to the future. Time is flat. A receptacle for my bad habits. Ravioli bash. Don't make it a trap. Just stick to casual. Be casting self aside for the bigger picture. Ain't life magical? More than a matter of fact. Don't react blind. Blood in my eye. Practical. Still barely get by when the check cash. While we get high. Petrified behind the mask. No place to hide. Never surprised by the outcome. Calm, a solid wanderer in a madhouse. Play the back, 10 paces. Been days trying to make it last. Trying to survive away to stranger. What's the nature of resolve? Lost faith, devil on the shoulder. Know the cost of the parlay. Niggas worth that odds with the way the shit works. Principles over practicality. Keep it 10,000 on the profile. Better off alive when my turns is mine.
2: I'm not going here to die. I'm going to find out if I'm really alive. I have to do it, Faye.
1: 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It's the same man in the mirror, just a different day. 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Plot drifting past the point of no return, but my discernment is way easier to meet me at the odds.

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Because some stuff is going down.

true. Appearance is two, every victory is Pyrrhic, I knew. My mythic Mount Olympus, the view. Try to think for self, but you've been in the pews. Digging in the dirt, trying to sift for the jewels. I was told Christ was king, first and last, win or lose. Every evil of mankind been assumed as good news. Try to write through these clues and these liminal moods. Or use this resurrection if you live in a tomb. I saw the future, made the city a rune. Wild with this crazy wisdom, you could pity the fool. Could be in space station, watches any is bloom. Or on the farm, cooking venison and simmering stews. I seen life diminish and hope this work paid dividends too. Made me free, delivered to who?

PA Dre on the beach. It's about that time, baby. I'd like to welcome y'all to something special. What Hov say, you could have been anywhere in the world, but you chose to be here with me. 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

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Smashed everything moving. It was Leatherface this, Leatherface that. It's time to level up though. And guess what? 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Beautiful pain entertainment. 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
1: 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For your listening.

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I paint precise pictures, write scriptures, dark but can shine as bright as some light fixtures. I just search for the right mixtures. 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

0: the van. 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
1: 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Blessed is he who in the name of charity and goodwill shepherds the weak through the valley of darkness, for he is truly his brother's keeper and the finder of lost children. And I will strike down upon thee with great vengeance and furious anger those who attempt to poison and destroy my brothers. 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
2: land. 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

0: neighborhood, babe, rest in peace, Nips. 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Human made for the tea, that's a Bill 60. Lacing up my apesters, yeah, the high tops. Cotton candy camouflage print with the high socks. Putting in this work, nigga, why stop? Smoking on this Wendy, got my eyes cyclopsed. Look, backwoods or the club papers. Either way it go, I gotta roll a double greater. 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Cone man six, serving the multiple flavors. 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Throw a fork in my road and better nigga running through it. 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Closet on steroids, the Mapes territorial.
1: The cafe expanding, so mama need a bakery. Cause baking in the kitchen where we living ain't the way for me. I made a plan from A to Z, 1 to 23.

0: isms that a nigga living. It ain't no living to this life that I'm giving. It ain't no limit to this life that I'm giving. It's the life that I'm living, nigga.
1: You gotta just do them filthy, because I really want to say we could put five pairs on a line.
2: Okay.
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1: Shout out to Count Bass D, who was on my label with P Nice, Hoppo Records. 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
1: Come here, I'm talking to you. 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
0: Those without the mark refusing the mark will not be receiving aid.

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Yeah, I rep the few that could sell you their life story in two acts. From New Jack to He Who Would Find Glory, and knew that I started in the trap freestyling over the two track. When I was realizing my chronicle, where was you at? I'm true black, some feel as though my opinions are too black. I paid a major price for the labor, now where the fruit at? My crew black, from white to light skin to the blue black. 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Then I came to know which cord and which the pen is over.

0: Before the views became confused, comes an American gangster slash Langston Hughes. And when I step into a place, it creates the mood. When I give a dissertation, we make the news. 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The stars say it's you again, let me make some room. I don't relate to fools, they focus on division. They all going to hell and just swear you going with them. 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
1: silhouettes when they dancing in the limelight. 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

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If it was righteous, exact, or was out of order. Everything is not for sale. Everybody pay a price. You can run away and not escape. That's the way of life. Nobody makes it out alive. Wow. 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Ain't it strange how I'm amazed, but I'm not surprised. They say that they don't understand.

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It's quite alright. 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Thanks for being with us. Ciao for now. Higher frequency champion sound. Yes, yes, y'all. 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
1: No, that fool ain't even tell me.
0: I'm coming out to New York, you know what I'm saying, to check out my people in Harlem. I might need a ride from the airport.
1: Hey, it's all good. I'll hook that up.
0: All right.
1: Hey, hold on. Hello?
2: Jerome.
1: Who this?
2: Nigga, this Keisha. Who the fuck you thought he was? Fool, I've been beeping you all day from the nail shop. You ain't call me back. 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

0: LMD.
1: Yeah, yeah, ah.

What up, nephew? What's going on, man? It's HB. Making sure you stand with your head above water, you know. A lot of snakes out here. A lot of people looking to stifle your success because they can't manifest on their own. That's why you got to keep your head on 360, you know what I mean? 360 degrees. Always seeing, peeping every angle. As you constantly up.

Oh, today, trying to catch a vibe in the flow, doing dishes and miscellaneous chores, fishing in the worldwide, cause I gotta pull the dough in, pretty much how it's going, like that, so when you see me and I ain't gleamy, I got the gear steady grinding in the thought box, knocking out style, and talk shop unless we talking similar, whenever this occurs, it's best to stick with the program, aside of that it's almost dinner time, of course it goes in a rhyme, I've been in my head, but working on it and not laying in bed. A couple of distractions, a couple of fractions. The map in action, so I'll pack ants. Attract them through the passion. Since back when, it's been on the same tip, and that's really what's happening.

psychology, and of course, philosophy, musicology.

0: As the Jamaicans started to immigrate into the U.S., that became a big, you know, that became a big shoe for them. And you saw the spike in sales go from something like 20 to 30,000 all the way close to like a million a year later, you know, as the Jamaicans started to come in.
1: Then it kind of transitioned into, you know, the early 90s of what we're both, I feel like, super familiar with,
0: which
1: is like the explosion of Wu-Tang.
0: Yeah. The 36 Chamber album, when that came out, that was our era, obviously growing up, where we grew up and how hard that hit in New York City. They were the hip-hop artists that really put on for the Wallaby first.

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Shorty's watching. 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
1: Keep it a fact, ain't like that. 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
1: We know it ain't like that.
3: We know it ain't like that. Darkest in the shadows of the valley as we walk. On the Avy with a chart, John Valley pull your car. Feel the landmines close to your close shield. Close the curtain, they brainwashing hoes. No control, the glow still. We stay real though, it's all a dream. The source in the magazine, bright like high beams. Back at the plaza, it's evergreen. The gossip, the monster, and breathe. 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

0: No compulsion, had me frozen, holding yoga poses. 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I don't really sweat it. 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We them last kings, under pressure from the last winds. 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
1: Poets

0: right there, right there. 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Can't help feel like the news here. Mindset is like who cares. 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Your surveillance is careless. 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You can't explain what you're witnessing. See your love, skinny dipping in mini Rippleton. 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Now watch the magnificent. The aura is monstrous. So they sit and have conferences. They trying to get the blueprint on the big screen, and they watching our movements, expressing our trueness. True. Test us is foolish. We are the truth, bitch. Yeah. Watch it. They watch it. Watch it. Why they watch it? Watch it. Who's watching? Watch it. Yeah, they watch it.
1: Mass surveillance, they know their appearance.

0: 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Live and direct CCTV, stuck in the Truman Show world. I wrote this on TV, probably. A and I don't just rhyme, we build pyramids. With apple composition flavor like Sterling. You hear it through the walls, eavesdropping. We know you're feeling it. Your ATM cards are satellite data villains. They got the information, the mind's the only escape. Watch how we raised it. Yeah, they got the information, the mind's the only escape. Watch how we raised it.
1: Watch it.

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0: Guy. 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

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Time's

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1: Commercial. 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
2: Yep.
1: What's up, Bronze?
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1: Salute. Green Tank. Yeah.
3: You are now digesting.
1: Let's fly away, my niggas.
3: Three.
1: Yeah.

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Up the block was the park and the subway train. We party every Friday till Sunday came. Then it was church, going my pocket, here's a bunch of change. His sister Johnson giving her usual 100 range. She limped in, sat down after she hung up a cane. But my mom was on block parties and the summer games. As the choir sang to the organ, the drummer bang. The preachers had us baptized, but we backslide. Born black with pride, afros high as the Jackson 5. Life here was no picket fence and apple pie. People relying on just enough cash to survive. Projects, the acronym we visualize. Project, where drug dealers and criminals hide. The object, to keep us minimized. The process, remove fathers from mothers and children's lives. I know a blood who's sick, but can't see the word crip and the word prescription. I know a crip with high blood pressure, too much assault, he committed. Now do we bang on each other, or do we bang on our symptoms? Too much processed beef, is it artificial sweet? We hypertension, the sickness, we need to fix it. Water to flush our system, keep us from the morgue and out they prison. Stay off the hog and the chitlins, hot fries, Popeyes. Where they getting all of these chickens? Turkey Jive, Five Guys, is more of addiction. From the place where our hopes and dreams try to fly like birds with broken wings. That's why we smoke herb for our dopamines. Melanated culture beans, celebrated with the host of kings. Projects, people relying on just

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From second line, won't you please take me on another journey, explaining your art form of hip-hop, in which you hold in the palm of your hand. You know what I mean? It's like taking a trip.

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0: day. 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
1: Motherfucking politicians, nigga. 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
0: How was that?
1: Everybody came to come get served. That's bass.
0: Microphone.
1: Fuck, shoot up. 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

0: Coliseum. 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They collared me in. We wasn't the kids you could scare straight. The Baron, the bare face, the Prince of Porcelain place, the state threatening to take my date. I don't give a fuck, I'm home here. The four building you wasn't getting on the phone with.
1: Michael Landon and all that type of shit.
0: Yeah, she had to call it. Yeah,
1: Michael Steve. Nigga, Knott's Dallas, Knott's Landon, nigga, one life to live, nigga, Every old lady had your ass sit there and be quiet, wild nigga had to sit next to the old lady watching stories and all that, that's what was going on.
2: Watch you pinching your thighs. 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
1: ADHD nigga had to watch Kojak, man. 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
1: What part?
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3: Oh.

0: intro J Electronica's album. 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You don't know how many times his brother has told me that he gonna put out an album. You know. So I hope he real serious.
1: It's called Leaflets,
0: man. 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But he want me to talk some shit. Talk some shit about my nigga J Electronica. I hope you put out this motherfucking album. You ain't bullshit, for real, man. Cause people gotta feel that real soul, you know what I'm saying? Hip hop is in a very, very dangerous place. You know. Give them that shit. You know what I'm saying? Live up their souls. Lift up their vibration. That's what God sent you here to do. You know? That's why we wait so long. We wait for things that are good, because good things come to those who wait. Great things come to those who wait. Yeah, you taught me a lot of patience, motherfucker. Now drop that shit.
2: Conductor!

0: there's any enemies that think you can take the house,
1: Poet.
0: Not anytime.
1: Poet.
0: We will kill you.
1: Yes, sir. Yes, sir.
0: Uh-huh. And take your heads.
1: Yes, sir.
0: To the FBI office.
1: Yes, sir.
0: Let them know
1: that
0: old time stuff ain't working no more.
2: Caution. I'm a fiery hot ball of various degrees of energy. You couldn't imagine it just beginning me. And it's clear to anybody who watched me with eyes that I walk around with total disregard for the enemy. The entire trajectory of my career screen fuck the industry. Yet you can't have a debate about the greats and not mention me. Abracadabra, Houdini and David Blaine ain't got nothing on gang. I came in a name who made earthquakes and rain. Fuck around with the fuck around and get your head split. 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

Catherine, Miss Sylvia, Miss Lou, and Miss Lee. 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

0: One time with the lights out, tell me, life is what you make it.
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0: Say, fuck that, I gotta make it.
2: Shit called leaflets. 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You know. So I hope he real serious.
3: It's called leaflets.
2: Leaflets. But he want me to talk some shit. Talk some shit about my nigga J Electronica. I hope you put out this motherfucking album. 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That's what God sent you here to do, you know? That's why we wait so long. 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Great things come to those who wait. Yeah, you taught me a lot of patience, motherfucker. Now drop that shit. 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

0: has any enemies that think you can take the house. 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Not any time. 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We will kill you.
1: Yes, sir.
0: And take your heads.
1: Yes, sir.
0: To the FBI office.
1: Yes,
0: let them know that old time stuff ain't working no more.
2: Caution. I'm a fiery hot ball of various degrees of energy. You couldn't imagine it just beginning me. And it's clear to anybody who watched me with eyes that I walk around with total disregard for the enemy. The entire trajectory of my career screen fuck the industry. Yet you can't have a debate about the greats and not mention me. Abracadabra, Houdini and David Blaine ain't got nothing on gang. I came in a name who made earthquakes and rain. 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
0: Nothing but funky tunes broadcasting all the way from Jupiter to the Crab Nebula. 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

0: still got some loot, that's some amazing news. Zombies get shut down for sounding like Harambee. 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
1: Hey, yo Q, what you about to get in?
0: None of your business. 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I swat so many frogs away, looks like a milli rocket. You couldn't prove that I don't kill it with a million Cochran's. Can you dig it? Multiple choice, A-S, B-S. You say your clan can rock like us, okay, that's B-S. This big money, you big dummy. Red Fox, till I get the big one, come back, Elliot Hopper. Minus the GHB and 50 Lady Rasta. We rollin' multi-playin', this is for La Raza. Y'all stay posing like IG hoes and alpacas. I put my success on everything like Sriracha.

hide their identity. See, they knew what they were doing was wrong, but they wanted to be shielded and protected from the consequences of their criminal activity. That same energy is the reason why some of you create blank, fake profiles to spew racist rhetoric online. You know what you're doing is wrong. You just don't want anybody to know it's you, and you want to be protected from the consequences of your actions.

0: Yeah. What's happening? Check it out. I'm lit, boy. I'm with Big Hit and Hit Boy in a six tray Chevy, three wheeling off from West Roy. Ask about me in the set, boy. The big homies love me. Shout outs, that nigga G, boy. I lost why that shit hurt, boy. It's fucked up when you really can't do shit for your homeboy. And G's ain't supposed to cry, but that ain't right, cause when I lost the homie Earl on Bloods, I really cried. All black like we up to something. Stussy pennies in my zip up comfy. Do pretty good, never press for money. To the block, I'm matrimony. King of the bitty like John Sacrimony. Ask George Clinton, I bet he know me.
1: All gas, no brakes. All cash, no banks. Fuck bags, all crates. I need to stash my cake. Can a nigga eat? Can a nigga live? I don't like how I feel. A nigga itching to kill. I make it look easy. Believe me, shit ain't free. Wifey look Belizean. Tell her Ben Aki. Mwah, bonita. Dame la chiva. Dame dos kilos. Damo, just keep those.
2: The setback was tremendous, now we back tripping. Stevie Wonder and Ray Charles was blind, but they still had vision. My life like an episode of how I'm living. Got through the agony, that's why I'm smoking on this penthouse balcony. Writing the chasing cash beats, homie, that's alchemy. I'm with the alchemist, how did this even happen? If you can't get the pack off, then why you even trapping? Fuck the field, we in the woods and we ain't even camping. I been checked out of this industry shit. I don't consider myself a part of it. I just make wavy vibes for my audience. When I'm 80 years old, watching this sequence back of this part of my life. Rewinding the VHS, seeing all I survive. Hopefully it give me hope I can live to 100. All gas, no brakes till I'm kicking the bucket.
3: No tears, peeling the skin wrapper from an onion. One rapper's a six, the other one's a half a dozen.
4: Y'all ain't shit.
3: One is a natural, the other one's a mass production.
4: Right.
3: One brushes dirt off his shoulder, the other's jacket's dusted.
4: Dust.
3: I'm with the veteranos and the young old timers. Bottles of ghost lager out the window like a ghost rider.
4: Riding.
3: It's never a dull moment. They took my heart and left my soul broken.
4: Missing.
3: Cooking the pot, the top of the bowl smoking. All nitrous, no brake lightning.
4: Nope.
3: Breaking night, cutting down calories and weight slicing.
4: Weight.
3: I put down the sink and hit him with the whole kitchen. By the time we opened the nugget box, it was cold chicken.
4: Too late.
3: Communicate with a code system and never wrote fiction. I spin the pot with both fists and do the most mixing.
4: Mix master.
3: All script, no wires. Heavy grip, no pliers.
4: Yeah.
3: Don't get dipped in fire.
4: No.
3: Don't you trip the wire. I do the dirty work and switch the attire.
4: Dire.

0: erotica, cross border experience.
1: 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That's how we do, yo.
0: I check it out,
1: yo.
0: It's
1: like, excuse me, sister.
0: Erotica.
1: Yo.
0: Yo.
1: See.
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1: Excuse me.
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I put it in the snakes, pretenders and fakes. 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Between two pillars of poison ivy. 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
1: Yo, man, I don't want you to harp on shit.
2: But yeah,
1: I was pushing it, man, like what we used to be able to do. And I miss that. I miss that I can't just go play ball after doing that. I miss it, man.
2: Let's not, come on, man. Playing ball and going the wrong way.
3: It's the same athlete. It's the same as a pick.

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Got beef on the block with this Puerto Rican gang who's willing to bang the thing and knock a bone up out the socket. 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

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The attribute Adolfo, Abdullah, Muhammad makes way for the return of the Mecca. Salam.

I was born, 73 came on strong. 40 years later, the essence almost gone. I perform in foreign atmospheres where they love the art, understand the culture and the passion there. 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Sedgwick and Cedar is my birthplace. And to be honest, maybe this wasn't for your ass in the first place. My brother Jazz died, and right before he passed, told me to watch for this. Watch Metropolis turn bad, but my connection with the European Union make me relevant. 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

0: substance and integrity's presence, polished with a true ghetto essence, pain the blessings, no questions. 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
1: Drum beats is a great thing. If you shut down all the CDs, take all the MP3 players away, shut down every recording studio, they're still gonna make music, man. And they're still gonna make it.

0: In a real matter-of-fact sense, it's really clearly about you owning your property. You have to own.
1: Yeah, well, I can see the plan. They want to take this valuable area, man. They're trying to back us out to replace it with the high rise and all this good stuff, and people with the money to move in and take this area back.
2: They always talking about how so much has changed.

0: us wrong. They look at us like strangers when they the ones that don't belong. Now tell me, how the fuck can we coexist when we constantly disregarded and we treated like we don't exist?
1: It's changing here a lot.
2: Tenants are coming together. Tenants are refusing to pay building by building these increased exorbitant rents. But people are now fighting back and saying, we're not going to go. We are here to stay.
3: First on

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1: 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Are you

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1: No. I didn't do nothing.
2: You think you tough? Think you tough, huh? You're scared now, huh?
3: I like that. That's why I took this job. I hate little motherfuckers like you. Little niggas, you ain't shit. Think you tough, huh? Could blow your head off with this Smith & Wesson and you couldn't do shit.

laptops. Two Cubans around my neck like I got the work. Your last album sold 20,000 the first week, that got to hurt. That's why I listen to Brent Faiyaz and pop a perk, but not before I call Eric Sermon, make sure he got the verse.

0: Yes, sir.
1: It's always been my own.
0: Yes, ma'am. Yes, y'all. Turn me up, vocals up a little bit more. And give me a little wet, wet me up. And keep all this. It's raw, it's good, it's beautiful. I love it. Tribute.

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And the MC, you have to imagine yourselves in a club somewhat like this one. And the MC would be standing in the wings.

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1: sail. Wise men up in this shit, nigga.
2: When did they find out, Francis? When did they suddenly find out that there ain't any magic?
1: Real talk.
2: It's concrete.
1: Kevlar bronze.
2: That's what the world is made of.
1: You know what it is. You know.
3: Taters on the barrel bring silence to the murders. You know. Tame y'all cats like lions in the circus.
1: You know.
3: A wise man made everybody worship.
1: You know.
3: Sprinkle gold dust when they call for the curse.
1: You know. You know. You know.
0: Uh-huh.

And there I was, lying there looking up, waving his arm down on me, staring at the light, blinking my eyes. But it must have been some kind of a dream or something, 'cause... was I?

story that must be told. From beginning to end, here's a little story that must be told. From beginning to end.

We have established that the teleportative ability is associated with the nissl bodies, or tigroid substance, and nerve cells. The tigroid substance is easiest demonstrated by Nissl's method using 3.75 grams of methylene blue and 1.75 grams of Phoenician soap dissolved in 1,000...

0: without it speak.
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y'all. 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
1: This is the 21st century and we need to redefine revolution. This planet needs a people's revolution, a humanist revolution. Revolution is not about bloodshed or about going to the mountains and fighting. We will fight if we are forced to, but the fundamental goal of revolution must be peace. We need a revolution of the mind. We need a revolution of the heart. We need a revolution of the spirit. The power of people is stronger than any weapon. A people's revolution can't be stopped. We need to be weapons of mass construction, weapons of mass love. It's not enough just to change the system. We need to change ourselves. We have got to make this world user-friendly. Are you ready to sacrifice to end world hunger? To sacrifice to end colonialism? To end neocolonialism? To end racism? To end sexism? Revolution means the end of exploitation. Revolution means respecting people from other cultures. Revolution is creative. Revolution means treating your mate as a friend and an equal. Revolution is sexy. Revolution means respecting and learning from your children. Revolution is beautiful. Revolution means protecting the people, the plants, the animals, the air, the water. Revolution means saving this planet. Revolution is love.
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0: this shit, man. 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Got a lot of fucking garbage ass rappers out here running around like these niggas ain't supposed to be rapping, son. 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This game's meant for a select circle of few, select few, man. 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It's time to just let it out. A lot of corny ass niggas, man. A lot of corny rappers, man. I'm just like, yo, man. 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
1: My man. What's up with those tight ass cotton shirts? I can see your nipples, bro. That shit gots to hurt. No judgment here, though. It's just not my swerve. Never said this was a freak. It's just not rehearsed. My lady. What's up with those synthetic shapes? Your ass is all mangled.

said I'm better than. I'm that first Benjamin that y'all will never spin. Shit was about skill, I was still clever then. Never stop talking like this to lesson men. I still write all my rhymes in a red pen. Correcting mistakes y'all make in the lesson plan. I'm disrespecting them all like they irrelevant. Hold it down, keep it real, gotta represent. Y'all still ain't getting it. A healthy debate is still the best medicine.

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Out the muddy waters, that explain the soul about her. She glistened like it's glitter in her tissue. Bet that sun.

0: 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Beat don't stop to the back of
1: epidemic. Chronic epidemic.